Paulo Copley Posh and Well and Bella. 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

a constant state of emptiness, briefly paused by fractal shots of ecstasy. 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I long for smart yet youthful conversation. My lover makes that easier for me, catching glimpses of productions merged with all the things I said.

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1: Come inside. Oh, you're not gonna stay? Okay, well, look, I know things have been hard between you and me. But before you start pointing fingers, I know what we got to do.

Do you know what you've got? You've got a perfect woman. She treats you right. Keeps you satisfied. It's Otto.

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This song is called Depressed In. 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

0: 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Thank you.
1: Courtney Barnett, ao vivo, no Band on the Wall, em Manchester.
0: You want to hear a new song? Because you're gonna...

0: 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There's the new record there. 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It has a spelling mistake. I did a spelling mistake and it will be fixed in the future. But if you get one of these ones, limited.
1: Courtney Barnett apresenta Creature of Habit, ao vivo.
0: Okay, this is a new song as well. It's called One Thing at a Time.

paper. Feel like your heart's the only one that listens. Trying to put these thoughts to pen and paper. Feels like your heart's the only one when you stop and think. 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Nothing but a month. You're stuck, you're stuck.